0: Fuck all you hoes. Get a grip. 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
1: Yeah. This album is dedicated to all the teachers that told me I never amount to nothing. To all the people that lived above the buildings that I was hustling from that called the police on me when I was just trying to make some money to feed my daughter. It's all good, and all the niggas in the struggle. You know what I'm saying? Yeah. It's all good, baby.

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Young boy with a Rolex, posh boy with a complex. I try but it's hopeless, he don't notice, he don't notice. And I'm so

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He's middle class but fetishizes being something else. He's doing all he can to convince you that he's hot, until his job in real estate requires that he's not.

0: That's Ben Kidson and Mortified on RTL Today Radio. I guess we can call him friend of the station, can't we? Supported the Beaches when they were at Atelier a couple of months back. Dropped in with Tom on his show and actually recently featured on Let's Talk Sport as well. He's a big sports fan and was, I guess, a sort of a co-host slash guest presenter on that show not so long ago, only a couple of weeks ago. You'll find all of those chats up on RTL Play, and he's a cool artist. You should check him out. That track coming from an album called Somewhere Between Asleep and Awake. Alex Warren's Fever Dreams up after this short break.
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Fleeting Greeting, Higher, Lower, all coming your way.

0: Can you confirm, or was it a fever dream? Fever dream, I'm afraid. No, didn't have them on the 90s one. It was Spice Girls, Stop Right Now, which could
1: easily have been mistaken.
0: Similar vibe. Tonight's the aughts, indeed. Yeah, the noughties, the 2000s. 2000s to 2009. That's what we're looking for today. You could have S Club in there, actually, because a lot of their tunes were 2000, 2001. I don't have them, actually, on the current playlist. It's a little more... it's a little more kind of early noughties indie, but with Beyonce, Sugar Babes, and some Flo Rida and Usher in there as well.
1: I might have to give that one a miss.
0: What?
1: Yeah, I know.
0: But it's got all, I mean, who else?
1: I need to wait for tomorrow. So this is the thing.
0: What?
1: Like, because that's not really my
0: it's
1: time.
0: Not your decade.
1: Uh-uh.
0: Well, there's Block Party, MGMT, Razor Light, Strokes, Killers, Nelly Furtado, it's all in there. So
1: oh, I do. Okay, maybe.
0: There you go. Oh my God, it was that song. How did you know? Yes. Well, you know, it's the same kind of vibe. Absolutely. Will I put S Club in there tonight?
1: I mean,
0: no, not tonight. Maybe next time. Anyway, 61525000. You can suggest things for our daily decade. It is the 80s on Monday, 90s on Tuesday, 2000s on Wednesday, but only for an hour. And then another 2-hour one on Thursday, which is the 2010s. And then Friday and Saturday, it is kind of party playlists. And I have to say, the Friday and Saturday ones this weekend are banging. They are set up and ready to go. This one does feature on the 2000s playlist tonight. Yeah, as heads will roll on RTL Today Radio.

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Time for one more before we head to the news at 9 o'clock. Niall suggests Gaslight Anthem, the 59 sound, as a track for our 2000s playlist. Do like the Gaslight Anthem, actually. I'll try and get a track from them on in the next 30 minutes or so. Here's Elton John with Dua Lipa.

0: Elton John, Dua Lipa and Cold Heart, the Now remix, taking us to the news at 9 o'clock.
1: Grand Duke Guillaume has addressed the UN General Assembly in New York, telling delegates Luxembourg remains committed to peace and security, human rights and development. He said trust between nations and people was being eroded and stressed the importance of multilateralism, pointing to Russia's war in Ukraine as proof that peace cannot be taken for granted. Health officials say the risk of catching malaria in Luxembourg remains extremely low after recent cases near Frankfurt Airport, including three deaths, sparked concern. Infected mosquitoes are thought to have arrived by plane. The Inspection Sanitaire says similar airport-related infections happened in Luxembourg in the late 1990s, and preventative measures, including disinfecting cargo planes, remains in place at Findel. In other news, 11 people have been shot dead in Durban, South Africa, after two gunmen opened fire in a house late on Tuesday night. A pregnant woman was among the victims. Two others survived. The motive is not yet known. Harvey Weinstein is due to be sentenced in New York today, more than a year after being convicted of sexually assaulting a production assistant. Prosecutors are seeking 20 years for the 74-year-old who denies the allegations. More than 80 women have accused Weinstein of sexual crimes. And oil prices fell in early Asian trading after President Trump described talks between the US and Iranian representatives at the UN as, quote, very good and very productive, with another meeting expected soon. Brent crude dipped to $98.91 a barrel, well below the $100 mark hit repeatedly since the Middle East war began in February. Moving to sport, in football, Manchester City fought back from two goals down to draw 2-2 at Bayern Munich, opening their Women's Champions League campaign. Arsenal beat Danish side HB Køge 1-0. Elsewhere, Real Madrid and Paris Saint-Germain drew 1-1. Inter Milan beat Haken 1-0. And Benfica won 2-1 away at Juventus. And 13-year-old Chinese swimmer Yu Zidi is closing in on the third Asian Games gold in Tokyo after posting the fastest qualifying time in the women's 400-metre individual medley. She has already broken Games records twice this week and is being tipped as a major medal threat for the LA 2028 Olympics. For more on these stories and for the latest news and updates, head to rtltoday.lu.
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1: In much the same vein as yesterday, we can expect blue skies and sunshine aplenty today. Temperatures this morning will range from 15 degrees now, warming up to a delightful maximum of 23 degrees in the afternoon.
2: Traffic happens. We have the solutions. 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
4: RTL Today traffic info.
0: And the traffic, there's 6-minute delays on the M3 between Luxembourg Place de Metz and Bonnevoie, 4-minute delays on the N1 between Findel and Sinningerberg, and 5 minutes on the M3 between Bonnevoie and Avenue de la Gare, 10-minute delays on the A6 between Helfenterbrook and Gasperish, and still 20-minute delays on the A31 Canfin towards the A3 at Doudelange. Speed checks are all in the afternoon today in Hivange on the Rue de Dalem, in Luxembourg on the Rue de Pommier, in Merzig on Rue Principale, and in Strad-Brudemus on the N10. And stay up to date with all the traffic at today.rtl.lu/mobility/traffic.
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0: Right, round two of Higher Lower?
7: Sure.
0: Good, after this. From the Gaslight Anthem, this is American Slang.

0: Gaslight Anthem and American Slang on RTL Today Radio. It's 8 minutes past nine. Round two of Higher or Lower. Mary gives us a statement and Sasha and I try to figure out if the truth is higher or lower.
1: In this year's Fat Bear competition, there are more or less than 25 bear cubs.
0: Less.
1: Sasha?
2: More.
1: There are 37.
0: 37, yay! Wow.
1: Good job, Sasha. It's really family heavy. With 30 bear families, are there more or less than 30 bear families?
0: Well, there's 37 babies.
2: I was just thinking, do bears ever have twins? You always think of a mum and one cub, don't you?
0: Well, I remember remember that quite sad David Attenborough one with the polar bears? And they're like really searching.
2: Oh, she did and she have had two. More than one, didn't she? Yes. So brown bears must
0: probably also do.
2: Have two. Okay, so
1: I think that they do.
2: What was the question now? 30, wasn't it?
0: More than 30 families. 37. No, less.
2: Less. Less than 25 families.
1: This year's competition has 19 bear families.
2: Hey, we're spot on.
1: Mm-hmm. Okay, driving from El Paso to San Diego.
0: Moving off the bears, right?
2: El Paso to San Diego.
1: No. Yeah. Is that a shorter distance than El Paso to Houston?
0: Oh my God!
1: Or a longer?
0: Very you specific. Yeah. Are you just planning your summer holidays?
1: Oh yeah. No, I would never go to El Paso.
2: Long way.
1: I do anything to avoid El Paso.
0: Okay.
2: El Paso close to the Mexican border, right?
0: Yes.
1: Yeah. So I'm sorry, I'm talking about El Paso though to Houston or El Paso.
2: Yeah, no,
1: what's the question?
0: Is El Paso close to the Mexican border?
1: I mean,
2: not that far.
1: No, I guess. I don't know. Not really.
2: So Houston or San Diego?
0: San Diego's more. Well,
2: must be further.
0: Must be further.
2: I mean, my American geography is bad.
0: San Diego.
1: The whale's vagina.
0: Is it?
1: So El Paso to Houston is a longer distance than El Paso to San Diego.
0: Right, very good.
1: Right, because Texas is big. That's what
0: we understand.
1: Now you know. Okay, what about this? The last one, this just in as of, I don't know, yesterday.
0: Uh-huh.
1: Mariah Carey has announced a UK Christmas tour.
0: Has she really?
1: Is Mariah Carey older or younger than 55?
2: Oh, she's younger than 55. Come on. She must be.
1: She's 57.
0: Yeah.
1: But she has better legs than anyone.
2: She looks good for 57.
1: I know.
2: I'll have to say.
1: I know.
0: There you go. And so Mariah's coming for her Christmas tour.
1: Yes. Well, and she will do more or less than 5 shows in the UK. What do you think? More or less?
0: More.
1: Less.
0: Oh.
1: She will do 3.
0: 3, fair enough.
1: Before she heads to Malta.
0: Is she going to Malta to do Christmas or just on holidays?
1: No, just to do a show.
0: Oh.
2: Wow.
0: Big in Malta.
2: What will she sing apart from her Christmas song?
1: That
0: she has 2. She'll just do them on a loop.

0: Based in New York's Hudson Valley since 2015, Meg Louie is a Northern California-born singer-songwriter who makes music that is absolutely beautiful. An album is going to be released on the 25th of this month. It's released on Asthmatic Kitty Records. It's called Instant Validation, produced by Sufjan Stevens. Go and check out the rest of the stuff. If you've not heard Gone Girl, Dreams featuring Sufjan, and of course this one, Elvis Queen, then you've really missed a trick.
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0: Icona Pop is on the way. We've got some Killer Queen coming too. This, though. You know, the Wise Guys. Ooh, la la.

0: The bouquet?
1: Yes. Roses, please.
0: Very good.
1: Add some tulips, peonies, a few lilies, daisies, and a little bit of greenery.
0: I see. You're not doing things halfway.
1: Might as well take everything.
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the brand new single from Dominic Fike, Small Town. And I'm sure it might get me in a little bit of trouble with some of the suits that walk around these offices. Come down these halls from time to time. And try to tell us that with over 8 million Instagram followers, God knows how many million sales in records and how many streams worldwide, the Dominic Fike is too small to play on RTL Today Radio. Goodness gracious me. Anyway, Claire don't care, apparently, which is good because this is the tune we have lined up. It's Vanessa's choice and brings the energy back before we hit in to the traffic at 11:30.

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3: Apparently nothing major on the roadways to report to you currently, but if you should spot something out there that we can pass on to our other listeners, do please let us know. 1621 52 5000. The speed checks, though, still remain this afternoon in Yvonges on the Rue de Dahlem, in Luxembourg City on the Rue de Pommier, in Merzig on the Rue Principale, and in Stadt-Bredemus on the N10. Please head to rtltoday.lu/mobility to plan your journey accordingly.
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Don't Fix It from Kobayas Less. Trying to find out some more info about this act via Instagram, and their page has mysteriously disappeared.

0: They describe themselves as taking in indie rock, progressive music, Britpop, psychedelic art, indie rock, Britpop, alt and experimental sounds. They've used Britpop twice, so you know where their cookies lie.
1: It's there.
0: Good Neighbours on the way, Queens of the Stone Age, Blood Red Shoe, Steve Lacy, Rudimental, Ugly Kid Joe and Aaron. First though, this from Demon Days, Dare by the Gorillaz.

0: perhaps a little bit of a totally different flavour for many Queens of the Stone Age fans. That is Easy Street. Steph messaging yesterday to remind me of a Queens of the Stone Age story, which I won't say on radio just now. If you know, you know. Den Atelier, a mosh pit, and an unfortunate placement of some footwear. Anyway, it's going to take me a bit longer to learn to love that tune from Quatsa. I'm a big fan of the band ordinarily, but that one just doesn't really hit it with me. But it's not my opinion that counts, it's yours as the listeners. And you can tell us immediately on 621 52 5000.
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0: Speaking of footwear, it's nice shoes from Steve Lacey.

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If any of you are listening very intently to the lyrics, then you've had some free, very bad swear words on me. Anyway, Blood Red Shoes, Get Back Into Myself. 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

0: fact that two of them making such a racket is testament to the production values that the pair of Steve and Laura Mary have. Blood Red Shoes, Get Back Into Myself.
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0: don't mind telling you that I had a copy of this LP on cassette. As Ugly As They Wanna Be was the name of the album. Ugly Kid Joe, Everything About You.
1: And everything about you.
0: I mean, there are pleasures and there are guilty ones. That is obviously a guilty pleasure. This, though, from Aaron with an exclamation mark, is fantastic. Tandem.

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3: It's a Shade afternoon and Vanessa has the updates.
4: I'm Vanessa Phelan with the latest news, sports and weather. After an extensive modernisation project, the Younglinster Police Station has reopened to improve accessibility, safety and working conditions for both officers and the public. Among the main improvements are a clear separation between public spaces and secure areas reserved for police personnel, as well as full accessibility for people with reduced mobility. The WorldSkills competition has officially opened in Shanghai, where six young Luxembourgers will face off against international professionals in their fields. The Global Championship of Vocational Professions will see these young Luxembourgers competing in five areas: aircraft maintenance, digital construction, landscape gardening, restaurant service, and plumbing, installation, and heating. In other news, Azerbaijan's president has pardoned businessman Martin Ryan, a Frenchman jailed since 2023 on espionage charges, following the European Union's removal of two Russian billionaires from its sanctions list. Ryan was arrested while relations between Azerbaijan and France had deteriorated over Paris's support for Armenia. Meanwhile, Luxembourg demanded sanctions be lifted for fellow billionaire Mikhail Friedman, who is suing the Grand Duchy over his frozen assets. And the future of artificial intelligence and the stalled U.S. war against Iran are expected to dominate the UN gathering of world leaders today. Sam Altman of OpenAI, Dario Amodei of Anthropic, and Clément Delangue of Hugging Face are due to brief an emergency meeting of the UN Security Council. Meanwhile, Iranian President Masoud Pezeshkian will address the world body for the first time since the United States and Israel launched attacks on his country. Moving to sport now, North Korea's Ri Song-gum gave her country their first goal of the Asian Games today, setting three world records in the women's 49kg class in Nagoya. Meanwhile, China's 13-year-old swimming sensation Yu Zidi completed a hat-trick of Asian Games golds with a dominant victory in the 400-meter individual medley. And Frenchman Isaac Hadjar will continue to partner Max Verstappen at Red Bull for the 2027 Formula One season, the team announced today. The 21-year-old has impressed in his debut year at the team after being promoted following a strong rookie campaign with its junior outfit Racing Bulls in 2025. For more on these stories and for all the latest news, head to rtltoday.lu.
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4: The weather forecast calls for a lovely sunny day with temperatures rising to around 22 degrees this afternoon. For now, it's 17 degrees.
7: Traffic happens. 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Amy DeVeva, all about your journey.
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3: Thank you very much, Vanessa. 4 minutes after 12 noon, let's have a look at the traffic info. Only one bit of info to report currently on the M3 between the Place de Metz and the Place de la Gare. Speeds at single figures and 4 or 5 minutes worth of delays. 4 speed checks for this afternoon. One in Yvonges on Rue de Dalem, one in the city on the Rue de Pommiers, and one in Merzig on the Rue Principale. The final of the quartet is in Stadt-Bredimus on the N10. Please head to rtltoday.lu/mobility for all other info.
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2: I did just giggle because we both had to reach for the headphones at the very same time because it's time to have a little speaky bit.
0: Yeah, a speaky bit.
2: We were speaking.
0: I like speaky.
2: You do like speaky.
0: I speak easy.
2: We can be speaky and squeaky. I can squeak, you can speak. But we don't bubble though. Now listen, we were talking about a penny farthing off air a moment ago, the etymology of which I didn't know that I knew, and I did, and you kind of had an idea about
0: it. Well, I had heard the term before,
2: yep.
0: But I thought a penny farthing was a unit of, not currency, but a monetary...
2: Yeah, a penny.
0: Oh, yeah, I thought,
2: one
0: that's
2: pence.
0: Like something from Bedknobs and Broomsticks. They must say something about a penny farthing.
2: And a farthing even smaller, so the penny being the bigger wheel and the farthing being the smaller wheel, which make up a penny farthing.
0: And how did we get talking about that?
2: Because a tandem.
0: Tandem bike from Aaron.
2: From Aaron. A lovely song that I don't want to say you discovered just by walking into the studio, but you did.
0: Yes.
2: And you liked it
0: a great deal.
2: And we were working out whether or not, with an exclamation mark at the end, is whether we say Aaron, exclamation mark, or we say...
0: Aaron!
2: And we weren't sure which, but I quite like the fact that we did that in stereo. Aaron, a beautiful new artist, and that tune is fantastic. But the question was raised because of tandem. You said you'd never been on one.
0: Mm-mm.
2: And I wanted to ask you, if you were to go on a tandem, would you be the front or the back?
0: Oh, whichever one has to do less work.
2: Well, I'd suggest being at the back because you could just put your feet up and...
0: Yeah, I have no leg power.
2: Oh, come on.
0: Bikes, so, yeah. The back then.
2: I think I'd prefer...
0: But then you don't get to choose what direction you
2: precisely.
0: Go. Precisely. That would bug me.
2: And if you're at the back also, if the person in front of you is working a little bit too hard and happens to blow off, should we say, you're right in the jet loss.
0: Oh, God.
2: Yeah.
0: I did not think of that.
2: No, you didn't. These are the things you've got to think about. As you do have to think about, we are just doing our bread and butter, which is this. It's a little bit like when I had Chicken Lover with John Baker, and we also had a bit of wibble, bit of wobble. This is where we're replacing a couple of words in well-known phrases with bread and with butter,
0: okay.
2: Such as this one. Keep your bread close, but your enemies butter.
0: Keep your friends close and your enemies closer.
2: From...
0: Oh, I have to know
2: they're
0: what
2: film ones.
0: From,
2: I mean, you can have a guess.
0: I don't know.
2: It's The Godfather.
0: I should have known that.
2: You either...
0: I should have been a contender.
2: You should have been a contender. That's off the on the waterfront, isn't it? You either bred a hero or you live long enough to see yourself become the butter.
0: You either become a hero or you live long enough to see
2: yourself
0: become the villain.
2: Correct.
0: Oh, that's got to be like Marvel.
2: It was in The Dark Knight.
0: Yeah, Batman. I am Batman.
2: Just when you thought I was bread, they pull me back butter.
0: Oh, just when you... back in the ring. Say it again.
2: Just when I thought I was bread...
0: Just when I thought I was finished...
2: Out.
0: They put me back in the ring.
2: They pull me
0: Rocky?
2: Back in. No, it's The Godfather Part 3, that one. I'm bread as hell, and I'm not going to take this butter...
0: Sounds like something I would say. I'm mad as hell and I'm not going to take this.
2: It's not Last Tango in Paris. And if you know, you know.
0: Don't know.
2: It's from Network. I'm mad as hell and I'm not going to take this anymore. You should know this one.
0: Network?
2: Yeah, it's a film about TV networks. And yeah. Nobody puts bread in the butter.
0: Nobody puts baby in the corner. Dirty Dancing, 1987.
2: Well, well done. I'm trying to do ones that we haven't done before. What We Do in Bread echoes in butter.
0: What we do in something echoes in some... What we... I don't know.
2: It's from Gladiator. Russell Crowe says it.
0: Oh, I have seen that several times.
2: What we do in life echoes in eternity, which was what we do in bread echoes in butter. They may take our bread, but they'll never take our butter.
0: They might take our... Oh, I know this. They might take our... but they'll never take our... freedom! They might take our lives, but they'll never take our freedom. Last of the Mohicans?
2: No.
0: No. That's I Will Find you.
2: Yes. I loved that sequence, by the way.
0: Braveheart.
2: Braveheart. Last one for us then. I'm having an old bread for butter. I'm having an old bread for butter.
0: Ew. Silence of the Lambs. But I'm having an old, I don't know, for tea.
2: I'm having an old friend for dinner.
0: Ugh. That just gave me the heebie-jeebies for the day.
2: Well, good. You're off to lunch now anyway.
0: Yep.
2: We have banned O. Oh.

0: Fire is the 1975 from their debut album, which came out in 2013. That is The City. We've got music from Blur, Bebe Doobie and Fontaines, all coming up after the traffic news, which is up after this ad.
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0: On the N10B between Dasburg and Dunnan, there is a 6 minute delay, tailback of 2 kilometres there. And you've got 3 minutes on the N56 between Rue de Strasbourg and Eglise Sud. 4 speed checks to be aware of this afternoon, one in Hivange on Rue de Dahlem, one in Luxembourg on Rue de Pommier, and one in Merzig on Rue Principale. And the final one is in Stad Bredemus on the N10. You can stay up to date with all of the latest traffic by heading to today.rtl.lu/mobility.
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before their third album, Park Life, that is Blur with End of a Century, and The Fray before that with How to Save a Life. You're with Lucy on RTL Today Radio. This is the afternoon session. And if you would like to go and see Spirit Box and Ginger and Dying Wish, they're all playing at the Rock Hall on Tuesday, the 6th of October, then all you have to do is answer this very simple question. What is the title of Spirit Box's debut studio album, which was released in 2021? Send your answer along with your name and your email address to 621 525,000 on WhatsApp if you want to go. We have got Musication on the way in about half an hour. Another map track with a newly fashioned jingle on the way very soon.

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4: We're Fontaines DC, and this is our new song, Marianne.

0: That is Fontaines DC with Marianne. The new album Dopamine Chamber is out in 22 days. Doing a countdown on that. 16th of October is when it's coming out. And the video for that is really good. Have you seen that video, Sam?
1: I have not, actually.
0: It is very good. It's quite intense, but you can tell that there's a lot of work that's gone into that video.
1: Maybe I have. Is it with all of the kind of lights projected onto their faces and...
0: Parts of it.
1: Yes, I have seen it.
0: Yeah. But, I mean, from start to finish, it's really like it opens up and there's this girl and she's kind of looking and then he's in her iris.
1: And all that kind of
0: he's
1: stuff.
0: He's like the pupil in her and he's like peering through it. It is good. And you heard Beba Doobie before that with Sun Has Set. It is time for... the map track.
1: Yeah.
0: I've done another jingle this morning.
1: Right, okay. So, listen, I understand that
0: give me a stick.
1: Yeah, a little bit. Jumped in on the show yesterday to
0: give me stick.
1: Give you stick.
0: Yeah. Well, it's a bit mean, but...
1: Right.
0: But I understand, you know. But did you hear what Lisa had written in about that?
1: That it's art and that if I don't understand art, that's my problem.
0: Yeah.
1: I did see that, yeah.
0: Exactly. Yeah. So I'm going to play you the kind of good one from yesterday.
1: Yeah. Just a recap. What is the feature?
0: So the feature is must-have album picks.
1: Right.
0: And Vanessa, would you like to come and join? Come on over. Stick your headphones on.
1: Yeah.
0: Hello.
2: I wasn't sure what time you were doing it, so here I am.
0: Oh, I wrote you a message, but maybe I didn't send it because that's what happens.
1: See, now
0: sometimes.
1: I understand what the H is silent is about.
0: Yeah. Must have. Must-have. Must have. But must have is you know, must have. That's all one word. That's a apostrophized.
1: In Irish, MH would be a V sound. Mm. It would be vap.
2: Like Neve.
0: Must have.
2: Mm. Or no. Yeah.
1: Yes. So it'd be vap. Anyway, stick with me. What you got?
0: Must have album picks.
1: Yeah.
0: It's basically we're going to do a new album every single week, every single Friday. We choose an album that we think, or I choose an album, you can choose an album, 621-52-5000, an album that you think is iconic or that you just love and that have at least 5 tracks that you really love on that album as well. And I will play a track from that, a different track, every day, starting on Friday, then Monday, Tuesday, Wednesday, Thursday, and then we'll start again on Friday.
1: Hooray.
0: So, this week's map is Phoenix, Wolfgang Amadeus Phoenix. Came out in 2009. And I love every track on this album, but I am going to play you just 5. But first I'm going to play you a jingle from yesterday, which wasn't so bad, and then a jingle that I've done this morning.
1: Oh, a brand new one.
0: Brand new one, which I'm actually quite... You know what? I reckon I might have even got the timing right on this one.
1: No,
0: I think I have.
1: All right, just the all right one from yesterday.
0: It's about... it's 9 seconds long and it took me about 20 minutes. But I think Sam goes in there and he's just like, blah, and it's done. Everything's perfect, blah, blah, blah. I go in there for about half an hour and everything's still wrong. But anyway, this was the one from yesterday, which goes like, oh. Oh, hold on 1 second. Let me just stop it. Stop that. It's gone. It's just
2: pressing buttons.
1: Good start, this, isn't it? So is this the Hall of Notes one?
0: Talk amongst yourself while I try and get this one back in. No, I'm going to play you the Arctic Monkeys one.
1: Oh, I haven't heard this one.
0: Yes, you have.
1: Go on.
0: Okay, it's got to be on for it to work. Here we go.
2: The man.
1: Oh, yeah.
0: Yeah. Because you said, why did you say it again?
2: The man.
0: Well, you know, I thought, well,
2: in case you didn't get it the first time.
0: I did the Eeny Kamosi one and I just did one thing. You were like, why did you only do it once? So I've done it twice.
1: Know,
0: why did you only do it twice?
1: Listen, I don't know anything about art.
2: There's so. No pleasing
1: something. No.
0: So I'm an abstract artist. Right, so this is my new one. Get up, up off the sofa. Get up and screen my map. Get up, up off the sofa. Get up and screen my map.
2: Oh, that's my favourite.
0: I like come it. On, it's quite good, isn't it?
1: I like it.
0: Get up off the sofa.
2: You're like getting
0: and scream
2: up off
0: my
2: the
0: map.
2: Sofa and you're pinning something on your map.
0: Yeah. Or screaming the map because you're holding the album up and screaming, this is a brilliant album.
2: Oh, okay.
1: Good.
0: You want to hear it again?
2: Yeah.
1: I do.
0: Okay.
3: Get up off the sofa. Get up and scream my map.
2: Oh, see, I didn't get that.
3: Get up off the sofa.
2: Get up and scream my map.
3: Get up and scream my map.
0: Yeah.
1: Yeah, it's good.
2: I like it.
1: It is good. I prefer the singing ones.
0: I know, that is, you
2: rather
0: do.
2: Rather than the deadpan.
1: Yeah. Maps.
0: Maps. There is an element of comedy to the deadpan ones. I mean, that's the whole point, you know.
2: Element.
1: Yeah.
0: Anyway,
1: good album, good jingle, good work.
0: Thanks, guys. Thanks. Well, I'm going to play you a track from that Map album now. This is Phoenix with Girlfriend.

0: Phoenix
1: with Girlfriend on RTL Today Radio. That is the map track today. We'll have one more tomorrow and then we'll change the map on Friday. So after the jingle, Vanessa said, I'd quite like to hear a Wolf Alice song. So I'm going to play the jingle and see what song you might think I'm going to play. Get up, up off the sofa, get up and scream my map. Get up, up off the sofa, get up and scream my map.
0: I know.
1: What is it?
0: Sofa.
1: It is. It's Wolf Alice with the sofa.

0: Le Grand Épicerie Marsan. Fine foods and exclusive spirits. More on legrandepicerie.lu.
1: It's 2:01. I'm Vanessa Phelan with the latest news, sports, and weather. In his first address to the UN General Assembly as Luxembourg's head of state, Grand Duke Guillaume called for a more effective Security Council and sought support for the country's bid for a 2031-32 seat. The Grand Duke called for a Security Council that is more representative and accountable to the UN's wider membership. Police report that a bus driver was assaulted en route to Bellevaux in Oberkorn yesterday evening following a confrontation with a motorist. According to initial findings, the bus driver beeped at a car. The driver of the car then stopped, blocked the bus with his vehicle, and struck the bus driver in the face through the open window before fleeing the scene. Authorities have launched an investigation into the incident. The WorldSkills competition, a global championship of vocational professions, has officially opened in Shanghai. Six young Luxembourgers will face off against international professionals in the fields of aircraft maintenance, digital construction, landscape gardening, restaurant service, and plumbing installation and heating. In international news, the UK will create an agency to fight disinformation coming from adversaries such as Russia and amplified by artificial intelligence to help separate fact from fiction, Britain's defence minister said today. Prime Minister Andy Burnham announced plans for the new National Centre for Information Defence in his speech at the UN gathering of world leaders. And Italian police found over €3 million in cash stashed inside the walls of an alleged drug lord's house following a tip-off. The raid also uncovered Kalashnikovs along with other weapons and Rolex watches. The haul was recovered as part of an investigation that first began in 2023, which culminated on Monday with the arrest of 34 people accused of belonging to an armed criminal association and using mafioso methods to traffic narcotics. Turning now to sport. High-profile coaches Hervé Renard and Carlos Queiroz face each other on Thursday when Ivory Coast host Ghana as 2027 Africa Cup of Nations qualifying kicks off. This blockbuster West African showdown between former champions is the highlight of the 24 match day one fixtures. And China's 13-year-old swimming prodigy Yu Zidi completed a hat-trick of Asian Games titles today as North Korea won their first gold thanks to a powerhouse weightlifter. Towards the end of the fourth full day of action in Aichi, Nagoya, China were easily top of the medals table with 47 golds. Second were the hosts Japan with 15 and South Korea third with 8. For more on these stories and for all the latest news, head to rtltoday.lu.
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1: The weather this afternoon will be lovely and sunny, with temperatures rising to about 22 degrees. For now, it's 20 degrees.
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5: On the N56 between Rue de Strasbourg and Eglise-Sud, there's a few minutes on your journey with an average speed of 20 kilometres per hour, but a delay of only half a kilometre tailback. Four speed checks this afternoon. Let's see if I can get them right. One in Hivange on Rue de Dahlem, one in Luxembourg on Rue des Pommiers. No, didn't get it right. One in Merzig on Rue Principale and one in Stade Brédimus on the N10. You can stay up to date with all of the latest traffic by heading to today.rtl.lu/mobility.
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That is from their new album Sunshine. It's Jungle with Someday, Somewhere, and Michael Jackson before that from 1979 with Don't Stop Till You Get Enough. You're with Lucy on the afternoon session, and we've got Musication coming up very soon. If you would like to go and see Spirit Box, Ginger and Dying Wish play at the Rock Hall on Tuesday the 6th of October, then all you have to do is WhatsApp your name and your email address to 621-52-5000 and tell me what is the title of Spirit Box's debut album, which was released in 2021. That is the same number for your request, 621-52-5000. Emmanuel wanted this from Harry Styles. This is Season 2, Weight Loss.

0: with Wires from their 2005 album Tourist. Next up, we've got some Fontaines as promised, and then some new adult DVD. But if you have a request, do send it over at 61525000 here on the WhatsApp. Here's Fontaines.
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That was The Destruction of the Cult of the Sun. Whew, bit of a mouthful there. With House of Golden Lights, their latest single. Before that, we had Audio Bullies with The Things. And next up, we've got some Rudimental for you.

0: Rudimental with Love You More. Next up, we've got Swedish House Mafia and then some Remy Bottle before we head into the news with John.
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Swedish House Mafia there, featuring Connie Constance with Heaven Takes You Home. Next up, we've got some Remy Wolf, and then we have the news with John.

0: Here are the latest RTL Today headlines. Good afternoon. LSAP MP Liz Braz has criticised the government's crisis communication and called for tax reforms that prioritise those in need in a wide-ranging RTL interview today. Police have reported that a bus driver was assaulted on the Route de Bellevaux in Obercorn yesterday evening following a confrontation with a motorist which took place after he sounded his horn at the car. Hesperonge's popular outdoor pool has remained closed this summer after the municipality discovered it had operated without the required permits since 2015, leaving its future uncertain. Azerbaijan's president has pardoned Martin Ryan, a Frenchman jailed since 2023 on espionage charges following the European Union's removal of two Russian billionaires from its sanctions list. And Britain will rework its deal to return the Chagos Islands to Mauritius, a minister confirmed today after Donald Trump branded the agreement terrible during his first meeting with UK leader Andy Burnham. For more on these stories, news, updates and much more, head on over to rtltoday.lu. Weather now, and it's been another glorious afternoon with clear blue skies and just the odd passing cloud. The temperature is around 22 degrees and will remain there for the rest of the afternoon and into the evening before falling to a low of 12 Celsius overnight.
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2: We have an accident, unfortunately, on the N7 between the Voie Express 7 heading towards the A7 and Schieren. Then on the A1, we have some traffic building up, about 9 minutes there of a delay between Merdat and Wasserbillig. Then on the A3 headed to Dudelange, we have about a 9 minute delay and a 30 kilometer tailback. As for speed checks this afternoon, we've got four active, one in Hivange on the Rue de Dahlem, then in the city on Rue des Pommiers, and then one in Merzig on Rue Principale. And then lastly, in Stadt Bredimus, we have one on the N10. And for all your latest traffic updates, head over to today.rtl.lu/mobility.
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1: Olivia Rodrigo there on RTL Today Radio with her song Stupid Song. I was inspired by John for the next one. It's The Sundays with I Kicked a Boy.

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0: The heart.

Florence and the Machine there with Rabbit Heart from her album Lungs, all the way from 2009. Next up, we've got some Weekend and then the Bleachers. Here's Out of Time.

0: Don't you dare touch that dial.
1: That was The Weeknd with Out of Time. It's from his album Dawn FM from 2022. What he was trying to go for, I remember because I was I still am a huge fan of The Weeknd, and he was basically going for a bit of a new trilogy with his previous album, After Hours, signifying hell, and then Dawn FM being purgatory, and then the next album, so his latest album, Hurry Up Tomorrow, being heaven and paradise. And I actually just love when artists kind of go for it, and they're a bit quirky, and, well, not quirky, just artistic, I guess. And next up, we've got The Bleachers, and then some Geese, and then The News with John.
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0: Good afternoon. Here is your latest RTL Today news, sports and weather. It's 5 o'clock. LSAP MP Liz Braz has strongly criticised the government's lack of transparency regarding recent drone incidents, noting that Parliament has not been informed. Braz also condemned proposed tax reforms, arguing they benefit top earners while single-parent families receive minimal relief. Furthermore, she announced she will leave the Esh Council in December. Greenpeace Luxembourg has raised concerns that the recent sightings of unidentified drones flying over Luxembourg should be viewed not only in the context of the renewed operating license for the Cattenom nuclear power plant, but as part of a broader conversation about the protection of critical infrastructure. Esperange's popular outdoor pool will remain closed after the municipality discovered it has been operating without legal permits since 2015. The site's future is now uncertain. The LSAP recommends demolition due to flood risks, while the Greens demand a swift reopening. A final decision will be taken after a water management agency review. In international news, France's Foreign Minister Jean-Noël Barrot has said that Palestinians must hold fresh elections amid growing international concerns. They will be delayed because of logistical challenges. They absolutely must be held, he said, noting legislative polls had been slated for this November and presidential elections for the first quarter of 2027. Russian strikes on logistics and infrastructure across Ukraine has killed at least 7 people today, including 2 in Kyiv, in the latest in a surge of daytime drone attacks in the capital. The attacks came as Ukraine's President Volodymyr Zelensky was due to speak at the UN General Assembly in New York, where he was expected to appeal again for better air defences against the barrage of Russian drones and missiles. Britain will rework its deal to return the Chagos Islands to Mauritius, a minister has confirmed today, after the agreement was branded terrible by Donald Trump during his first meeting with UK leader Andy Burnham. Sports now, and China's 13-year-old swimming prodigy Yu Zidi has sealed a hat-trick of Asian Games titles today, this time in the 400-metre individual medley, while North Korea won their first 2 golds thanks to their powerhouse women weightlifters. Towards the end of the 4th full day of action in Aichi, Nagoya, China were easily top of the medals table with 47 golds. And Frenchman Isaac Hadjar will continue to partner Max Verstappen at Red Bull for the 2027 Formula One season, the team announced today. The 21-year-old has impressed in his debut season as the team after being promoted following a strong rookie campaign with its junior outfit Racing Bulls in 2025. For more on these stories, news, updates and much more, head on over to rtltoday.lu. Taking a look at the weather now, it's been yet another glorious day with clear blue skies and just the odd cloud passing across. The temperature is around 22 degrees out there and will remain for the rest of the afternoon and into the evening, when it will gradually fall to a low of 12 Celsius overnight.
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2: We've got some traffic on the A4 between Sessange and Pompierre, about 9 minute delay there with a tailback of 6.8 kilometres. Then on the N31 between Bettembourg and Bourange, we have a 7 minute delay. On the A1 between Potash-Birsch and Wasserbillig, we have about a 15 minute delay with 3 kilometres of tailback. Then lastly, on the A3 between Gasbrosch and Livange, we have a 10 minute delay with a tailback of 3.8 kilometres. As for speed checks this afternoon, we've got 4, one in Livange on the Rue de Dahlem, then one in the city on Rue des Pommiers, one in Merzig on Rue Principale, and then the last one in Stadt-Predimus on the N10. And for all your latest traffic updates, head over to today.rtl.lu/mobility.
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0: Nia Archives there with Boys in Blue. I've got John with me in the studio. Hi, John.
1: Hi there. How are you, Alina?
0: I'm well. Thank you very much, John. How are you?
1: I'm good. I'm good. Doing really well.
0: Yeah? Fantastic.
1: Yay.
0: Well, I was just thinking about, actually, the songs that, like the last song that you Shazammed.
1: Yes.
0: Because some songs obviously stand out. We hope that some people do that for our show as well.
1: Mm.
0: Just to get, you know, more listeners in of the artists obviously that we play.
1: Yes. Yeah.
0: And I was wondering what the last song was that you Shazammed, John.
1: Well, I actually, and I think it was only yesterday, I Shazammed off of Steps' show, so that's a good advert for him, isn't it? And it was I Shazammed Leisure and Ride It Out.
0: Okay.
1: It's very cool.
0: Very nice.
1: Yeah.
0: My last one was Rachel Chinnariri with Make Believe. I literally played it not that long ago.
1: Nice.
0: But I love Shazamming songs. I think it's...
1: Me too. Oh, I have such a list.
0: I feel like I forget about the songs that I Shazam, and then I see them, they pop up in my, like, a playlist of mine.
1: Yes.
0: And I think, oh my God, brilliant track. I have such good ears.
1: I know. Well, I Shazam it to, because I don't use Spotify, I use Tidal.
0: Oh.
1: And it's not connected, like you can't just go add that to my playlist. So you have to go into Tidal and add them individually.
0: Okay.
1: So that's why I do that and then say, I'm just going to sit there and I'm going to add all of these. And then I have to sort of start doing it and go, oh my God, I haven't done any. So yeah. I always have like 30 to add
0: to my playlist. Oh, but that's kind of a nice little surprise.
1: It's cool. And then you suddenly have a new playlist, don't you?
0: Yeah,
1: nice.
0: I love that.
1: And then you know it's a really good one when he says, no, you already added this one. Okay, I must have Shazammed it before.
0: So true. Mm. I'm doing this thing where, because I really wanted to get into music this year. I was like one of my, I guess it was a New Year's...
1: Resolution.
0: Yeah, kind of. Because I feel like I listen to music very passively sometimes.
1: Mm-hmm.
0: And then I basically have been making these playlists for every month. And it's always songs that either I've been playing a lot or rediscoveries or just new, brand new songs that I just loved.
1: Mm-hmm.
0: I do love Shazam. I think some phones even like automatically save the song in your phone. So if you're out and about, then they just, I don't know how it works actually, because I think that's a little bit scary. Like when you have...
1: It's cool, but also a bit weird, isn't it?
0: It's like they're always listening. Mm. And I think that's, then I feel, oh my God, my life is automated in a way. I don't know.
1: Yeah, no, I agree. I agree. I think that's a bit scary, to be honest.
0: I agree.
1: It's kind of cool because you think, oh, that's great. You know, those are all, and then if you look into it, you think, maybe not.
0: Yeah, no. And also, I think it kind of goes against what I was doing with the passive listening of music.
1: Yeah.
0: It's like, no, I kind of want to Shazam it and have a bit of an action there that I'm, I really, really like the song.
1: That's it.
0: But yeah, if you have a Shazammed song that you really want us to play, do let us know at 61525000 here on RTL Today Radio on our WhatsApp. Next up, John, I'll be playing the song that you last Shazammed, which is Leisure's Ride It Out.
1: Cool. Thank you.
2: I got guns in my head and they won't go. Spirits in my head.
0: Before that, I'm playing Strumbella's Spirits, and then it's going to be John's Ride It Out.

0: The Strumbellas there with Spirit. And next up, it is John's last Shazam song. It's Leisure by Ride It Out. Oh, Ride It Out by Leisure. Sorry there.
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0: war with Washington and Israel. Pezeshkian accused the US of terrorism for assassinating Ayatollah Ali Khamenei and warned that Tehran will defend its interests in the Strait of Hormuz. France's Foreign Minister Jean-Noël Barrot has said that Palestinians must hold fresh elections amid growing international concerns that they will be delayed because of logistical challenges. They absolutely must be held, he said, noting legislative polls had been slated for this November and presidential elections for the first quarter of 2027. Russian strikes on logistics and infrastructure across Ukraine has killed at least 7 people today, including 2 in Kyiv, in the latest in a surge of daytime drone attacks on the capital. The attacks came as Ukraine's President Volodymyr Zelensky was due to speak at the UN General Assembly in New York, where he was expected to appeal again for better air defenses against the barrage of Russian drones and missiles. Sports now, and a French court has today upheld a decision to send Paris Saint-Germain and Morocco footballer Achraf Hakimi to trial on rape charges. An appeals court confirmed on the 19th of June during the World Cup that he would stand trial in criminal court over the alleged rape of a woman in 2023, an accusation he has repeatedly denied. And China's 13-year-old swimming prodigy Yu Zidi has sealed a hat-trick of Asian game titles today, this time in the 400-metre individual medley, while North Korea won their first 2 golds thanks to their powerhouse women weightlifters. Towards the end of the 4th full day of action in Aichi, Nagoya, China were easily top of the medals table with 47 golds. For more on these stories, news, updates and much more, head on over to rcltoday.lu.
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2: Raiffeisen, the bank that belongs to its members.
0: Well, it's been yet another glorious day with clear blue skies and the odd cloud passing across. The temperature is still around 22 degrees and will remain there for a little while longer, when it will gradually start falling to reaching a low of 12 Celsius overnight.
3: 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We have the solutions. 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
4: We have an accident on the CR118 between Angelsberg and Mersch involving 1 car. The road is blocked, so there might be some traffic building up right there. It's moving quite slowly at the moment, so do exercise caution. Then on the A6, we have a broken down car headed towards the city between Sessange and Gasbrich. So there might be some traffic building up there. At street checks, we have 4 active this afternoon, 1 in Hivange on the Rue de Dahlem, then 1 in the city on Rue des Pommiers, then in Merzig on the Rue Principale, then the last one in Stadtbredimus on the N10. And as always, for all your latest traffic updates, head over to today.rtl.lu/mobility.
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0: 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Next up, we've got some brand new Barry Conswim with Sammy Virgi, and then some Earth, Wind & Fire.
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Barry Carnsome and Sammy Verdi there with I Could Be Madonna. What a tune! We're going to take it back a little bit old school here on RTL State Radio with some Earth, Wind & Fire. And here's Boogie Wonderland.

0: another featuring 54 Ultra talk to you. Next up, we've got Malcolm Todd here on RTL Today Radio. 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
3: Very good choice.
4: And the grilled sausage, the steak.

0: staying for younger kids in Maison Relais, for example, they would be doing sports or music or arts. I don't know. Yeah. So yeah, I think getting, but it's again, it's very.
1: It's really
0: infrastructure.
1: Yeah. Well,
2: it was weird to me.
1: It is.
2: From the US, yeah. Here, how you guys, yeah, don't attach the sports with the schools, and it's in a club.
0: Mm-hmm.
1: So for me, that is like the number one, I would say, fault of Luxembourg.
0: Yeah. Well,
1: I mean,
0: don't,
1: I'm being critical because
0: Claude, it's not.
1: Well, Claude Meisch,
0: yeah.
1: the Minister of Education,
0: yeah.
1: has recently or sort of stated, and I can't state word for word because he was speaking Luxembourgish, of course, but he's recently stated that. That the youth in Luxembourg, their emotional needs are not as high as other nations, and across the schools we've got a weakness in emotions. Yeah, and I really believe that sport or physical education has a massive part to play. Because we know that physical education is not high on the curriculum in primary school.
0: Yeah.
1: It's not to say that they don't do it, because they do. They do play into the halls.
0: That's something Mandy Minella has been advocating for a long time.
1: For a long time. Now, so, and from day one on Let's Talk Sport, both Scott Brown and ourselves have said it, schools and communes are a sense of belonging.
0: Mm-hmm.
1: And so no matter what nationality we are or who we are, we come together and we fall under the umbrella of our commune. So let's say our children go to the school. That is the first place or first area that we can represent, right? So communes, they don't really have colours or representation of – I know they have their badge, their emblem, but we don't see that anywhere, and we don't see a healthy competition, whether it be in art or drama or choir or sport, in the sense that we're advocating for. And so that sense of belonging is easily lost. If we had a basic, and I'm not saying I like or don't like this, but if we had uniforms, for example, mm-hmm. school uniforms, that would contribute significantly to helping a sense of belonging, because we would have a sense of pride in our attire of our uniform. And in addition to that, we would also be able to support our friends who are playing five-a-side football, 11-a-side football, volleyball, basket, handball, cricket, rugby, whatever we're doing, but we would always be competing with the next. It could be Sense versus Hum, for example. It could be Bertrange versus Mama, and we could have regional sports days, and where we could have communal sports days, but we could actually have global sports days where we're actually competing
0: mm-hmm.
1: against each other, where we're representing. And that for me is a massive thing, because it helps us have a sense of belonging and a sense of pride. And I think we've got time in Luxembourg schools to do that. We know we've got Tuesdays and Thursday afternoons
0: Absolutely.
1: Where are both short days.
0: Absolutely.
1: So why are they not, just for example, to help with those emotional weakness that's deemed, why are we not using those afternoons

One burn, one red, one green. Set a grace while the captain speaks. Chunks of you will sit down to seals. Blubber rooch and more.